0: Life Songs.
1: Oh, am I talking too much? Is that my cue to shut off? 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Huh?

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She walked up to me and she asked me to dance.

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1: 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What's up, you guys?

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First, are there any girls in the house tonight? Are there any women in the house tonight? 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Are there any girls in the house tonight? There you are. All right, girls. I want you to say, what's love got to do with it? Yes.

0: Life Songs.
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